father's superstars. For the magnificence in their light, we understand better our own insignificance. Blessed are the filthy rich, for you can only truly own what you give away.

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1: 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Thank you, Colin. 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

0: 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Hope you enjoyed that particular one. Oh, I think it might be time for a Matt Prio song. What do you think, Walt? This is with the great Dan Champagne and my daughter Katie. Hope you like it.
1: 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Answered prayers, then it rained. We were through it all. Then the flood and the mask came out. Pandemic, we all shout.

Somebody like you there, Keith Urban. And Shaz, guess what? I found another special song in the archives. Shannon Noel and Natalie Bathsting-Thwaite. Oh, Sean's giving me the thumbs up. I'd spent the last 5 minutes learning Bathsting-Thwaite. Anyway, thanks, Shawnee. Bathsting-Thwaite.

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1: Got a drop of dew on my head that tells me what to do.
0: What do you got?

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My life's not real, they say. My inner life's real, said I. Inner life.

December day and tell myself, I named this song, who's to say I'm wrong?

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Thanks for tuning into the program. I'm Zoe, and we look forward to your company again next week.

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0: Thanks to Imelda May. What a great opening, James.
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0: Now, Wednesdays, we always try to help people over the hump on a Wednesday. Wednesday gets a lot of bad press. But do you know Johnny Cash used to work on a car